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22: Good afternoon. Things are easing up a bit on the roadways, continuing towards the evening drive. Still moving slow westbound 205 out of Tracy between Mountain House Parkway and the 580 connector. Brake lights continuing westbound 580 over the Altamont Pass until North Flynn Road. A couple of stretches of brake lights westbound 580 in Dublin between Fallon Road and the 680 connector. No active accidents to report. Some of your typical pockets of commute traffic as we continue through the drive. I do actually have reports of some tire tread in the right-hand lane westbound 580 in Dublin, just past Hacienda Drive, so that'll be contributing to some of that traffic you're seeing before Fallon Road into Dublin this afternoon. Somebody should be on the way to get that completely cleared to the side of the road, but at the moment there is some debris in that right-hand lane. Otherwise, looking good for the Monday drive, moving pretty smooth, the 680 in both directions. A quick look at the weather. Things are starting to cool off. Still hanging out in the low 70s, but should see the temperature dropping shortly. A bit windy right now. Should see the wind easing up into the late night. A couple of clouds will be rolling in. Temperatures drop into the mid-50s for the low tonight. Looks like over the next couple of days, we will be seeing some cooler weather. Temperatures hanging out in the mid-70s. Going to be warming up to the mid-80s by the weekend. That is your hometown traffic and weather. I'm Lyle Glass.
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19: Update. Good evening. Slow moving traffic still westbound 580 over the Altamont Pass. Some steady brake lights between the 205 connector and North Flynn Road. That traffic is improving as we continue through the Monday drive. The brake lights were backing up onto westbound 205 in Tracy. Just going to be slow on 580 over the Altamont Pass. A couple of small pockets of brake lights westbound 580 out of Livermore and into Dublin. A stretch of slowing out of Livermore just before Isabel Avenue. Another pocket of brake lights continuing into Dublin. Slow between Fallon Road and Santa Rita Road. Had reports of some debris in the right-hand lane at Hacienda Drive last time we checked in. That is cleared up. Just a little pocket of commute traffic still sticking around. Otherwise, moving pretty smooth for the Monday drive. 680 is looking good in both directions. Eastbound 580 also free and clear. Headed into the evening drive. That's your hometown traffic. I'm Lyle Glass.
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0: 580 connector and stop and go through Altamont Pass, westbound 580 between 205 and North Glen. South Tracy, westbound 580 traffic is slowing from Highway 132 to Corral Hollow. Coming into Livermore, southbound on Vasco, we've got slow traffic between Las Vaqueras and the landfill. And on Isabel Avenue in Livermore, there's heavy traffic between 580 and Stanley Boulevard. I'm Cynthia Seitz, and that's your hometown traffic update.
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0: State.
1: Good morning. South Tracy traffic westbound 580 is stop and go in stretches from Highway 132 to Patterson Pass. In Tracy, westbound 205, there's stop and go from Grant Line to the 580 connector, and it looks like there is a new crash right there at the 580 connector. No details available quite yet, but that is adding to that already slow traffic. It's stop and go through Altamont Pass, westbound 580 between 205 and North Flint. Brentwood to Livermore, southbound on Vasco, we've got slowing between Walnut and Camino Diablo, and some stop and go now between Las Vaqueras and Dalton. I'm Cynthia Seats, and that's your hometown traffic update.
0: Taking the dog to Cubby's Park in Pleasanton?
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12: Well, good morning. I hope you had a fantastic long holiday weekend. Let's chat hometown weather. I'm in a sweater. What is happening? Mostly sunny skies and then windy today with gusts up to 47 miles an hour. Partly cloudy and breezy tonight with gusts of 38 miles an hour. 71 for the high in Tracy and Danville. 72 in Concord and 68 in Livermore and Pleasanton, hence the sweater. Currently 52 outside our studios here in Pleasanton. Coming up at 7:35, Jim Gaffigan is performing at the Masonic SF on June 14th, and I want to hook you up with a pair of tickets when you answer our little trivia question. That is coming up for you at 7:35. Cynthia Seats with the latest on hometown traffic in about 2 minutes.
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21: Good morning. In Tracy, westbound 205, traffic is stop and go right after North Tracy Boulevard. Continues that way till you get to the 580 connector. And there's stop and go in Altamont Pass, westbound 580 between 205 and North Flynn. South Tracy traffic, westbound 580, slowing from Highway 132 to Patterson Pass. Brentwood to Livermore, southbound Vasco, there's slow traffic between Walnut and Camino Diablo, and some stop and go now forming between Las Vaqueras and Dalton. And a big accident working in the Alamo area, counter commute, southbound 680 before Stone Valley Road. It's a 5-car crash that has some lanes blocked. CHP there on the scene, but traffic is stopping back to at least South Main on the approach. I'm Cynthia Seats, and that's your hometown traffic update.
22: Thanks for hanging in there. Let's get it. 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

0: Did you go to the movies over the weekend? Did you see The Mandalorian and Grogu? It is 6:20 on Hometown Mornings. I'm Mel McKay. Fridays, Derek Zemrek reviews a movie for us. And yes, he made my Pedro Pascal dreams come true on Friday by reviewing Pedro's new movie, Star Wars, The Mandalorian and Grogu. Did it land in the top five? Let's find out. But of course, let's keep the anticipation going and go from five to one. Ah. Number five, The Sheep Detectives hangs on, earning another $12.8 million. The Devil Wears Prada 2 slips to number four with $16.5 million. Michael slides to number three with $26.9 million. Obsession takes the number two spot with $30.3 million, and Star Wars, The Mandalorian and Grogu, $100 million. It cost $165 million to produce. It earned $63 million overseas. That's a worldwide weekend take of $163 million. It'll make that other $2 million back and be, you know, a profit movie, hopefully, in a couple of weeks or so, or maybe actually just one more week. If it made $100 million its first week, and Devil Wears Prada 2 is still making $16.5 million. Yeah, they're going to definitely make their money back. If you missed out on any of Derek Zemrek's past podcasts and you want to know how many slates he assigned a movie before you spend your hard-earned cash on it, just go to KKIQ.com to catch up on past podcasts or Google and Apple Podcasts.
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9: Traffic update.
10: Tracy westbound 205. No accidents, but a lot of slow traffic. It's stop and go from North Tracy Boulevard all the way to the 580 connector. And then just really slow through the Altamont westbound 580 between 205 and North Flynn. South Tracy westbound 580's got stop and go now between Highway 132 and Corral Hollow. Brentwood to Livermore southbound Vasco, it's slowing between Walnut and Camino Diablo, and also some stop and go between Las Vaqueras and Dalton. And the big accident still working in Alamo. This is southbound 680 before Stone Valley. A five-car crash is in the left lane, but only that far right lane getting through at this time. Traffic is crawling from Olympic Boulevard. I'm Cynthia Seitz, and that's your hometown traffic update.
9: 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Another long set of today's best mix. 101.7 KKIQ.

0: Do you really, really wish you knew what your pet was saying? Well, an AI-powered pet translator is here. Good morning. It is 6:35 on Hometown Mornings. I'm Mel McKay. Weather, we've got mostly sunny skies today and windy with gusts up to 47 miles an hour. Partly cloudy and breezy tonight, gusts of 38 miles an hour. 67 for the high in Livermore and 71 in Tracy. Currently 52 outside our studios here in Pleasanton. So I swear I know what my dogs want. I know when they're thirsty. I know their looks. I mean, this is my third Yorkie, and I really, really do feel like I know what my dog is saying. But there is a startup based in China that launched a new wearable device that claims to translate human emotions or animal emotions into human speech. 95% accuracy as well. The gadget hangs from your pet's collar, and it uses AI to study things like vocal patterns, behavior, body language, to figure out what your pet is trying to say. Now, the translator will set you back $118, and apparently 10,000 people have already pre-ordered it. But before you start expecting full conversations with your baby, you might want to wait. The company has not released any specific studies proving that the device actually works. So it could be a bust, or it could be the greatest invention ever made. Now, producer Wilson had some fun with it. He came up with the Rosetta Bone AI Pet Translator.
1: Introducing Rosetta Bone AI, the revolutionary pet translator with a 95% accuracy rate.
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3: I have not eaten in approximately 7 minutes.
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1: 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Finally translating the thoughts your pets were screaming directly into your soul.
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0: Dido's Thank You on 101.7 KKIQ. Good morning. It's me, Mel McKay. Flyaway Thursday is here. Thank you, American Health Education, for helping us send our listeners on the ultimate concert getaway. This Thursday, we're sending one lucky winner and their guest to see Bruno Mars in Tampa. 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If you have not already stored the text in your phone, I highly suggest that you do so. 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So maybe KKIQ contest, and then you'll be ready to add every single word that wins. The more words you enter, the better your odds of snagging this awesome trip. Cynthia Seats with Hometown Traffic in less than 2 minutes.
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11: Good morning. Tracy westbound 205's got stop-and-go traffic from North Tracy Boulevard to the 580 connector. Altamont Pass with stop-and-go westbound 580 between 205 and North Flynn. In South Tracy, westbound 580 traffic is stop-and-go between Highway 132 and Corral Hollow. Brentwood, southbound Vasco is stop-and-go between Walnut and Camino Diablo. And then as you come into Livermore, southbound on Vasco, there is some stop-and-go between Las Vaqueras and Dalton. Alamo, southbound 680 still has a big problem working before you get to Stone Valley Road, a 5-car crash.

0: in the left lane. Only that right lane still getting through. Traffic is stacked up all the way back to Highway 24 in Walnut Creek. I'm Cynthia Seitz, and that's your hometown traffic update.
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cause you're the only one for me. 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Have you ever dreamt what we could do? 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I've never felt the feelings that I feel for you. So maybe we

0: Olivia Dean Man I Need on KKIQ. Hey, a fake passenger does not work in the carpool lane, okay? I'll tell you all about that coming up in a second. First, let's chat about what I got for you at 7:35. Right now, it is 7:09. So at 7:35, we'll play Mel's Morning Mindbender. If you're new to the show, it's a trivia question. We give you clues to help you get to the answer. First person to correctly answer the question will be the winner of a pair of tickets to see Jim Gaffigan. He is funny. He's over at the Masonic in San Francisco on June 14th. So that's the prize for you at 7:35. So a North Bay driver made cron news for being a dummy. Yeah, they recently got busted for trying to use a fake construction worker to drive in the carpool lane. The driver was like, oh, this is going to work. This is totally going to work. They placed a gray shirt and an orange vest on their seat. Then they put goggles and a mask on and a white construction worker's hat on the headrest to make it appear as if someone was in their passenger seat. Nope, nope, nope. Fast lanes like went, ha, ha, ha, ha, ha, as they took the picture and was like, yeah, nice try, buddy. Not gonna work. We know the difference. The minimum fine for a carpool lane violation is $490. Don't do it. They definitely know a fake person, okay?
1: Usually when something sounds wit.
2: Shout out to Mrs. Fiona Solis from Altamont Creek Elementary in Livermore. Mrs. Solis has been selected as KKIQ's Teacher of the Month. Her students love her, and we do too. 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It takes the entire team to make the dream come true. We have opened Teacher of the Month nominations to anyone who works for and with your child's school. The nurse, crossing guard, lunch lady. The possibilities are nearly endless. Tell us about them at kkiq.com.
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10: Good morning. South Tracy, westbound 580's got some stop and go between Highway 132 and Corral Hollow, and then you're going to slow down again between Patterson Pass and the 205 merge. Tracy, westbound 205 continues to be stop and go from Nagley till you get to the 580 connector. There's stop and go in Altamont Pass, westbound 580 between 205 and North Flynn. Between Brentwood and Livermore, southbound on Vasco Road, traffic is stop and go from Walnut to Camino Diablo. And again, for about a half a mile before you get to Las Vaqueras to Dalton. And in Alamo, some better news. Walnut Creek into Alamo, southbound 680 still is crawly, but a multiple vehicle crash that was working before you get to Stone Valley has been cleared. All of the lanes are reopened. It's just taking a while to recover. And on southbound 680 in the Pleasanton area, there is some stop and go traffic now forming between Koopman and Andrade. I'm Cynthia Seitz, and that's your hometown traffic update.
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0: What is ranch dressing named after? What exactly? It's 7:20 on Hometown Mornings. I'm Mel McKay. Weather for today, mostly sunny skies today and windy, 47 miles an hour with gusts. Tonight, partly cloudy and breezy, gusts down to 38 miles an hour, but still worthy of talking about. Highs, chilly, 67 in Livermore, 71 in Tracy and Danville. Currently 52 outside our studios here in Pleasanton.
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0: Brooks Brothers invented the button-down collar for the shirt in 1900 after noticing how polo players would pin their collars down so they wouldn't flap around. Steve Jobs chose Apple because, well, he loved apples. But he did it because Apple is ahead of Atari in the phone book, and he used to work at Atari. And Steve Wozniak said he first heard Jobs mention the name when he was bringing him back from some kind of apple orchard commune. Okay. The best-selling French song in French history is a Christmas song called Petit Papa Noël. The second best song of all time in France is the chicken dance. In the 1800s, there was an Eskimo custom where a stranger would enter the village, and he and one of the locals would slap each other as hard as one possibly could until the other one gave up. Okay, thank you. I'm glad that's no longer a tradition. And ranch dressing is actually named after the brand Hidden Valley Ranch. They created the dressing in the 1950s, and everyone who copied it called it ranch style.
1: This has been today's edition of
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12: Good morning. Pleasanton southbound 680 traffic now slowing between Sunol Boulevard and Andrade. There's also a pocket of stop and go in Sunol westbound on 84 Vallecetus Road between Little Valley Road and the 680 connector. South Tracy traffic westbound 580 very slow from Highway 132 to Corral Hollow. And Tracy westbound 205 continues to see stop-and-go traffic between North Tracy Boulevard and the 580 connector. In Altamont Pass, westbound 580, there's stop-and-go between 205 and North Flint. Brentwood to Livermore, southbound on Vasco, there's stop-and-go Walnut to Camino Diablo, and stop-and-go once again between Los Vaqueros and Dalton. I'm Cynthia Seitz, and that's your hometown traffic update.
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0: Shaboozy with good news at 7:35. The good news is I've got a pair of tickets to Jim Gaffigan to give you with Mel's Morning Mind Bender. It's time to play.
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0: 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What is it? You use it every day. This is almost every day. I bet everyone on the planet uses it every day, okay? I'm just going to say use it every day.

0: 30% of people don't clean this. I cannot remember the last time I cleaned mine. Yikes. What is it? 925-447-1017. Get ready to laugh at the Masonic in the city. June 14, Jim Gaffigan performing on the 14th of next month. Sorry, it's not quite the end of May. It's still May. So that's coming up on June 14th, 925-447-1017. 30% of people never clean this, but you use it every day. What is it? Call now and good luck.
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0: Well, hello, Jim in Danville. How is your week so far?
1: It just started.
0: I know, right? Yay, holidays! Yeah. Gotta love the holiday weekends and thank all those who served and passed away for us for our protections and our rights. All right, enough of that sad stuff. Let's move on to something nice, like winning. 30% of people never clean this. What is it? It is something you use every single day, and I can't recall the last time I cleaned it, which is really grossing me out, and I'm going to clean it as soon as I get home. What do you think it is, Jim in Danville? He's cracking himself up. What is it, Jimmy?
1: Well, if it was a restaurant, it would be a menu. So we don't have menus at home.
0: No.
1: And what could it be that we touch? What do we touch that we don't clean? We've got light switches.
0: Oh, that's a good guess.
1: Officially
0: your guess? I need a guess, buddy.
1: Okay, I'll say the light switch.
0: That is such a great answer. I cleaned my light switches last week. Not the right guess. Sorry, buddy. Hi, Patrick in Castro Valley. How are you?
2: Good. How was your weekend?
0: Hanging in there, my friend. So thanks to Jim in Danville, we know it's not a light switch. Your clue is it's not a toilet, but you do use it every day. What do you think it could be?
2: Hairbrush or a comb?
0: Oh, that is such a great answer. And I don't know the last time I cleaned my comb. Now I'm going to go home and clean everything. Sorry, that is not the right answer. Adria in Tracy, how are you?
3: Pretty good. How about you, Mel?
0: Wonderful. Thank you. We've eliminated a light switch, a brush, or a comb. Your clues are not a toilet. You use it every day. And your clue is it has buttons on it. Buttons.
3: Microwaves.
0: Oh, that is such a great answer, but it's not the right one. I'm sorry. Hey, Mike in Walnut Creek, how are you?
4: Not bad. Can't complain. Good morning.
0: Good morning. How was your weekend? We have eliminated the microwave, a brush or a comb, a light switch, and the clues are buttons, not a toilet, and you use it every day. Your clue is entertainment. What do you need for entertainment that has buttons?
4: The clicker.
0: Yes. The remote control. Do you remember the last time you cleaned your remote control, Mike?
4: No, I think the wife does that.
0: Oh, you're lucky. I need me a wife. I got to go home and clean the remote because I
4: can't
0: recall.
4: I don't think I've ever done that in my life. I didn't think it was you needed to do that, but I guess you do.
0: Congratulations. Take your wife to see Jim Gaffigan at the Masonic in the City on June 14th. I'm sure she'll love that date night.
4: Yes, definitely.
0: Thanks for listening, Mike. Have a great time at the show.
4: We will.
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0: Cal Bachman on KKIQ. Hey, how would you like to win a foursome into the 10th annual Crayon Classic Golf Tournament? Well, we want to hook you up with that. 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First, let's chat about hometown weather. Mostly sunny skies and windy with gusts up to 47 miles an hour today. Partly cloudy and breezy tonight. Gusts of 38 miles an hour. 72 in Concord, 71 in Danville and Tracy, and 67 in Livermore. 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
8: Good morning. It is a really tough drive right now in Tracy, westbound 205. From Grant Line to the 580 connector, that's about a 42-minute delay. No accidents or stalls, just a lot of traffic. It is very slow in South Tracy, westbound 580 from Highway 132 to almost Patterson Pass. And then in Altamont Pass, westbound 580, there is some stop and go between 205 and North Glen. Brentwood to Livermore, southbound Vasco's got stop and go between Walnut and Camino Diablo. And once again, between Las Vaqueras and Dalton, from there, traffic remains slow to 580. And Pleasanton to the Sunol Great, southbound 680 traffic slows down right at about Sunol Boulevard, stays that way till you get to Andrade. I'm Cynthia Seitz, and that's your hometown traffic update.
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0: Did you see the new Star Wars movie over the weekend? Yes, we're going to dive into the top five movies at the box office. But first, hometown weather. Producer Wilson, you were a little early on that showbiz bid, but that's okay. We're going to let it roll. It feels like a Monday, even though it's a Tuesday. I get it, buddy. Mostly sunny skies and windy today. 47 miles an hour. Those are the gusts we can expect today. Partly cloudy and breezy tonight with gusts up to 38 miles an hour. 71 in Tracy and 67 in Livermore. Currently 55 outside our studios here in Pleasanton on Fridays. The box officer Derek Zemrek joins me to review a new movie. He made my dreams come true by reviewing The Mandalorian and Grogu. You know how much I love Pedro Pascal. Well, let's go 5-1 at the box office. 5, The Sheep Detectives, taking in $12.8 million. The Devil Wears Prada 2 drops to number 4 with another $16.5 million. Michael at number 3, earning $26.9 million. 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And Star Wars, The Mandalorian and Grogu, takes the number 1 spot. As we expected, it earned $100 million. It cost $165 to produce, and it earned $63 million overseas. 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Just $2 million shy of what it cost to make the film. 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I don't know if you missed out on what Derek had to say about Star Wars, The Mandalorian, and Grogu. 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
8: Hometown traffic update.
9: Good morning. Pleasanton to the Sunol Grade. Southbound 680 traffic slows from Bernal till you get all the way down to Andrade. It is stop and go on westbound 84 Valasitas Road between the GE plant and the 680 connector. Also, Sunol westbound 84 Niles Canyon is stop and go between 680 and Pleasanton Sunol Road. In Tracy, westbound 205, that's stop and go from Grant Line to the 580 connector. And there is stop and go in Altamont Pass, westbound 580 between 205 and North Flint. South Tracy westbound 580's got stop and go between Highway 132 and Corral Hollow. Brentwood to Livermore southbound on Vasco, traffic slows from Walnut to Camino Diablo. And then there is quite a bit of stop and go traffic before you get to Las Vaqueras, and that continues till you get to Dalton. I'm Cynthia Seitz, and that's your hometown traffic update.
1: Thanks for hanging in there. 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

0: Today's Best Mix, 101.7 KKIQ. It is 8:22 on Hometown Mornings. I'm Mel McKay, and if I sound like I'm sad, I am. My oldest brother passed away over the weekend, and it's hard to talk about, but I want to be completely transparent with you guys and just let you know what I'm going through. I posted a few pictures of him at my wedding. Yeah. Yeah, I was married. It didn't last long, but it's a great picture of me and my brother. So that's why I posted it in the collage. He was 75 years old and he had emphysema and he had been on oxygen for a really long time. And then he was diagnosed with COPD. So he had been in the hospice wing of his care facility after a trip to the emergency room, and he was in ICU for a while. And they said, yeah, he's not going to make it out of this alive, girl. So I had a great conversation with him a few weeks ago, and then I kept calling him every week to say I loved him, and I hoped he was having sweet, wonderful dreams. And he passed away on Saturday night. I got the word on Sunday morning. Seth was the sweetest man. He is my oldest brother from my mother. Now, you may not know, but I had four mothers. My dad was in polygamy. And my mom was the second wife. So I do have older brothers, but he is the oldest full brother. And he and his wife left polygamy pretty early on. And I was so impressed with that. And somehow we maintained a great relationship. The family didn't try and ice him out because he left polygamy. And so I was able to have a beautiful friendship with my brother and his two children. And I got to kind of see what the world outside of polygamy was like, thanks to my brother Seth and his son Seth Jr. and his daughter Brenda. And so I really, really appreciate everything that Seth did. He was so loving, so accepting. Never said, Mel, you can only be a polygamist wife and you can't do anything else. You have to do what this is. He was like, you can do or be whatever you want. So thank you, Seth. I love you. And once we get the funeral arrangements taken care of, I will be taking some time off to go bury my oldest brother, Seth, in Cedar City, Utah. I love you, brother. Thanks for everything.
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5: Good morning. Traffic still slowing out of South Tracy westbound 580 between Highway 132 and Corral Hollow. In Tracy westbound 205, it's stop and go from Nagley to the 580 connector and stop and go continuing through Altamont Pass westbound 580 to get to North Flint. Coming into Livermore southbound Vasco Road, there's stop and go traffic from Los Vaqueros till you get to Dalton. From there, traffic heavy and sluggish to 580. And traffic Pleasanton to the Sunol Grade southbound 680. That's slowing from Bernal all the way to Andrade. I'm Cynthia Seats, and that's your hometown traffic update.
6: 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Another long set of today's best mix. 101.7 KKIQ.

0: Want to know what your dog is saying with those grunts and growls and smiles and side eyes? Apparently, an AI-powered pet translator is here. Good morning. It is 6:34 on Hometown Mornings. I'm Mel McKay, and there's a startup in China who launched the new wearable device for pets. It claims that it can translate animal emotions into human speech with close to 95% accuracy. How do they know? The dog can't tell them if they're accurate. The pet can't, the cat can't say, hey, yeah, that's exactly what I was thinking. But okay, we're going to dive into this anyway. The gadget hangs from your pet's collar and uses AI to study things like vocal patterns, behavior, and body language to figure out what your pet is trying to say. Now, the translator costs $118 and 10,000 people have already pre-ordered it, but you might want to hold off on that because the company hasn't really released any scientific studies proving that the device actually works. So it could be a bust, or it could be the best invention ever. And I already think that I know exactly what my dog is
1: Introducing making. Rosetta Come Bone on. AI, the revolutionary pet translator with a 95% accuracy rate.
2: Translation complete.
3: I have not eaten in approximately 7 minutes.
4: Buddy, you literally just had breakfast.
3: Yes, and now I require a second breakfast.
4: What are you barking at?
3: I'm pretty sure a leaf outside moved 3 blocks away. Please throw the tennis ball.
4: Okay, here.
3: Excellent. Now do it again for the next 11 years.
1: Rosetta Bone AI. Finally translating the thoughts your pets were screaming directly into your soul.
5: I do not like the dog.
0: That is a parody. Producer Wilson came up. 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

0: Yes, Fly Away Thursdays continues this Thursday. Your chance to see Bruno Mars in Tampa. Hometown weather, mostly sunny skies and windy. Gusts up to 47 miles an hour. Tonight, partly cloudy and breezy with gusts of 38 miles an hour. 71 for the high in Tracy, 67 in Livermore. Currently 55 outside our studios here in Pleasanton. 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This Thursday, it's Bruno Mars in Tampa. 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
8: Hometown traffic update.
9: Good morning. There's still quite a bit of stop and go in Tracy, westbound 205 from Grantline to the 580 connector. Stop and going out to Mott Pass, westbound 580 to get to North Flynn. Livermore, southbound Vasco Road is stop and go between Las Vaqueras and Dalton from there. Traffic slowing till you get to 580. Pleasanton to the Sunol Gray, southbound 680 is stop and go between Bernal and Andrade. Also Sunol, westbound on 84, stop and go between the Vallecetas Nuclear Center and the 680 connector. And headed towards Alamo, northbound 680, before Stone Valley Road, it's a two-car crash in the second lane from the left. That's what has traffic jammed up solid back to Sycamore Valley Road. I'm Cynthia Seats, and that's your hometown traffic update.
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If you're going to Taylor's wedding, you might not be able to take a plus one. Good morning. It's me, Mel McKay. Taylor Swift on the way. Walk the Moon and Cyndi Lauper. That is the latest rumor on the rumor mill. And you know, whenever they say sources close to Taylor say, I'm like, I don't think sources close to Taylor are saying anything. But they say no plus ones at the wedding.

0: Taylor Swift, Fate of Ophelia on 101.7 KKIQ. I'm not invited to the wedding, and apparently, if you are, rumor has it that you are not allowed to bring a plus one. That's one way to keep the cost down. And make sure only your core people are there. That's what I'd be more worried about. I don't know your plus one. I don't know who they are, who they're going to sell stories to. Coming up, Katy Perry, Rihanna, and Justin Bieber. Hometown weather, mostly sunny skies and windy. Gusts up to 47 miles an hour. Tonight, partly cloudy and breezy with gusts of 38 miles an hour. 72 in Concord, 71 in Danville and Tracy, and 67 for the high in Livermore. Currently, 57.
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0: 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Uncle Cracker, Donna Lewis, and Miles Smith are all coming up, and so is the fantastically talented Faith Alfer. 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
19: 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Mrs. Solis has been selected as KKIQ's Teacher of the Month. Her students love her, and we do too. 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We have opened Teacher of the Month nominations to anyone who works for and with your child's school. The nurse, crossing guard, lunch lady, the possibilities are nearly endless. Tell us about them at KKIQ.com.
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Did you have a great holiday weekend? I did. I'm Faith Al for KKIQ. That's our 10 and 2 stretch song. It is brought to you by Barron's Jewelers, a legacy of elegance. What's shaking? Bruno Mars, Miles Smith, Donna Lewis, love you always and forever. KKIQ.

0: alone.
1: You're not all alone. You're with me, stargazing Faith Alfer, KKIQ Miles Smith, for your terrific Tuesday KKIQ weather for your hometown. Just look outside. What do you think about it? Well, we'll have more of this today and tomorrow. Cooling down tonight. That's what I love so much. And I don't see rain in the forecast, but you know what? You never know. Bruno Mars is coming up and we'll talk about blueberries.
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3: Shout out to Mrs. Fiona Solis from Altamont Creek Elementary in Livermore. 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The nurse, crossing guard, lunch lady, the possibilities are nearly endless. 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

Wow. 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Blueberries. I'm Faith Alfer, 101.7 KKIQ. Welcome to the show, National Blueberry Cheesecake Day. And I gotta tell you, you know blueberries are everything, right? They're so good for you. But most importantly, when you put them on a cheesecake, I think they're even better for you. So enjoy a slice today. You're welcome, KKIQ.

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1: I want to talk about peanut brittle. I'm Faith Alfer, 101.7 KKIQ. Welcome to the show. Happy Tuesday. I hope you're thoroughly enjoying this day. Peanut brittle is a golden, gentle senior, and he's old-fashioned, and he needs some old-fashioned love. 10 years old, and this is part of our KKIQ fluffy furry friend. How can you get peanut brittle? I'll tell you in the 11 o'clock hour. He's really a cutie.
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A little bit after 11 o'clock, I'm Faith Alfer. Welcome to the show. KKIQ, Maroon 5, Alex Warren, Pretenders. I'll stand by you. KKIQ.

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0: peanut brittle is not ordinary. I'm Faith Alford, KKIQ. Welcome to the show, Hometown Weather. I do love it in the high 60s, low 70s, actually, today and tomorrow. Cool overnight. Peanut Brittle is a cool guy. He's a gentle golden senior, and he loves companionships. For someone who's easygoing, this dog is 10-plus years old. This guy needs a home, and it's the perfect person if you just want to chill. That's what Peanut Brittle does for you. That's what he will do. So complete an adoption inquiry form at kkiq.com. Yes, he's house trained. They will even waive the fee. And yes, he's neutered. All right, Peanut Brittle, he's a cutie. Oh, so cute.
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I made you look. It's me, Faith Alford. A little bit after 12 o'clock, 101.7 KKIQ, Lucas Graham, Hall & Oates. 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

0: Oh, you won't need your air conditioning for the next few days. That's a good thing. Faith Alford, KKIQ, a little Taylor Swift and Opalite. KKIQ weather for your hometown. Yep, turn off the air because it will be cloudy for the next few days and cool overnight. High 60s, low 70s for the next few days. Let's talk about how you can fly away on us next.
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You know, when I was 7 years old, I knew I wanted to get involved in radio. I knew I loved radio. I'm Faith Alford, 101.7 KKIQ, and I won so many things off of the radio in Hackensack, New Jersey. What about you? You can pack your bags on our Flyaway Thursday in just 48 hours. You can be taken off in a big way to see... Yeah, Bruno Mars. We've partnered with American Health Education. And of course, you know, every Thursday through June 4th, we're sending one lucky listener on the ultimate concert getaway. This Thursday, the 28th, in just a few days, we're sending one lucky winner. And guess, we're generous that way, to see Bruno Mars in Tampa. So listen for the words that win at 10 past every hour from 8 a.m. through 5 p.m. KKIQ.

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0: Miley Cyrus just got her star on the Hollywood Walk of Fame. I'm Faith Alford, 101.7 KKIQ. 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

Ah, 101.7 KKIQs, a little bit after 1 o'clock. My name is Faith Alfer. Welcome to the show, if you're just joining us. Rigston, Bruno Mars, here's Alanis Morissette, Head Over Feet.

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0: I just might tell you, summer is officially here. I'm Faith Alford, KKIQ. Well, you know, Memorial Day starts summer, Labor Day we end, but it's not really official, but to me it is. KKIQ, weather for your hometown certainly doesn't feel like it through the weather, but I love this weather. Overnight and in the 40s and 50s, open up your window. 60s, 70s throughout the course of the day. Got some Phil Collins. And something I saw on our website that you are going to freak out over. I'll tell you next.
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2: 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The nurse, crossing guard, lunch lady, the possibilities are nearly endless. 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

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I'm Faith Alfer, 1017 KKIQ. 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I can go on and on. 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Fly Away Thursdays. 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You deserve it. 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

0: I want to talk about you and say thank you. I'm Faith Alfer, 101.7 KKIQ. Thank you for letting me hang out with you on a perfect, terrific Tuesday. Mark Acton is coming up at 2 o'clock and 7 o'clock with X, Y, and Z with Eric Zachary. So crazy. They got the craziest experiences and conversations. You know, that one woman that was curling her hair on the plane. Yes, 7 o'clock tonight. Don't miss X, Y, and Z with Eric Zachary. No Doubt is next right here on today's Best Mix. 101.7 KKIQ. Have a good one.
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Oh, I'm stretching it out to that one. Whitney Houston, How Will I Know, your 2 p.m. stretch song. We do it every weekday. All thanks to Barron's Jewelers, a legacy of elegance. If there's something you want to hear on the 2 p.m. stretch, let us know at K.

0: I love Olivia Dean. That's Man I Need on 101.7 KKIQ. I can't talk yet. I'm still not recovered from the weekend. It is going to be a nice week ahead. Maybe I will be able to talk more normally as the week goes on, apparently. Today, a high of only 68 in Pleasanton. Tomorrow, 71. Thursday, 71. Friday, 71. And pretty much like that all throughout the weekend. It will heat up on Sunday.
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I think school should end the Friday before Memorial Day. I think we're all kind of over it. I don't want to make any more lunches for my kids. I don't want to drive them to school. I'm sure the teachers are over it too. I'm not forgetting about the teachers. The teachers want to kick off their summer break already, right? I got Spirit Week this week. I need to figure out an outfit for tomorrow.

0: Our next Flyaway Thursday is coming up in just 2 days. Yeah, that's right. It's Tuesday. It's not Monday. And this one's a big one. You could be checking out Bruno Mars in Tampa, All on Us, and American Health Education. So make sure you are tuned into 101.7 KKIQ this Thursday, listening for the winning words 10 past every hour, 8 a.m. through 5 p.m.
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9: shout out to Mrs. Fiona Solis from Altamont Creek Elementary in Livermore. Mrs. Solis has been selected as KKIQ's Teacher of the Month. 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

Welcome back from your three-day holiday weekend. It's always tough coming back to work, and you got 3,000 emails waiting for you, and you got to fit 5 days of work into 4 days. Hey, but at least we're in summertime now. We got some great music to keep you company this hour. Seal's coming up, Tears for Fears, and Ed Sheeran. And this is Four Non-Blondes, What's Up, on 101.7 KKIQ.

0: Really nice week ahead weather-wise, especially if you've got a graduation going on. It's not going to be too hot. I know we've all been at those graduations where you're just sweating bullets like, okay, just hurry up, get to my nephew. Okay, now can we go? It's not going to be like that. The weather should be just nice and comfortable, very spring-like, and also congratulations on your graduation.
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2: 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Mrs. Solis has been selected as KKIQ's Teacher of the Month. 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It takes the entire team to make the dream come true. We have opened Teacher of the Month nominations to anyone who works for and with your child's school. The nurse, crossing guard, lunch lady, the possibilities are nearly endless. 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
1: 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And in Martinez, don't miss the 18th annual King of the County Barbecue and Music Festival at the Martinez Waterfront. 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
13: Hometown traffic update.
2: Good afternoon. Things are moving pretty smooth for the Tuesday drive. Eastbound to 580. Slow moving traffic at Castro Valley. Should see some fresh air around the top of the W.

0: from before Foothill Road until Fallon Road. Commute traffic continuing through the drive. Pocket of brake lights in Livermore just before North Livermore Avenue, and then slow and stretches continuing out of Livermore over the Altamont Pass between Vasco Road and Grantline Road there, eastbound 580 this afternoon. More commute slowing continuing through the Tuesday drive. No accidents are currently being reported for any of those pockets of brake lights. Eastbound 580 moving smooth past the 205 connector through Tracy. 205 looking good in both directions as well this afternoon. And westbound 580 also moving pretty smooth. Northbound 680 slow and stretches out of Fremont over the Sunol grade until the Highway 84 split. I do have reports of an accident on the shoulder. Northbound 680 at Andrade Road. Completely to the side, but a couple of vehicles there on the shoulder contributing to a bit of additional slowing. With some looky-loo traffic, moving pretty smooth, continuing through Pleasanton, Dublin, and San Ramon. You will see brake lights through Danville into Walnut Creek. More of your typical afternoon traffic for the Tuesday drive. That's your hometown traffic. I'm Lyle Glass.
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0: Good afternoon. Eastbound 580, slow in stretches between Castro Valley and Dublin. Some fresh air past Santa Rita Road this afternoon. Looking okay through Livermore, but slowing down out of Livermore over the Altamont Pass. Some steady traffic between Vasco Road and Grant Line Road. Your typical commute traffic continuing through the Tuesday drive. Not seeing any accidents reported for those chunks of slowing. Westbound 580 moving smooth. Northbound 680, a couple of stretches of slow moving traffic. Seeing some brake lights over the Sinol grade as you're working your way out of Fremont. Free it up right around the Highway 84 split. I have some reports of a incident on the shoulder northbound 680 around Andrade Road. A couple of vehicles to the side as we continue through the drive. I'm also seeing reports of some possible debris in the roadway northbound 680. Actually, excuse me, southbound 680 at Andrade Road. Reports of a ladder in the left-hand lane. I do see a stretch of brake lights just before Andrade Road, slowing down right past the Highway 84 split on the southbound 680 side. Checking back in on northbound 680, you'll see some brake lights in Pleasanton just before Stone Ridge Drive. Also going to be moving slow through Danville into Walnut Creek. A bit more commute slowing. That's your hometown traffic. I'm Lyle Glass.
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0: I hope you had a wonderful Memorial Day weekend. The next big holiday is the most important. It's Father's Day. That's the most important holiday of the entire year. 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I'll have some suggestions for you for that important dad in your life. 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
12: Hometown traffic update.
13: Good afternoon. Eastbound 580, slow moving traffic between Castro Valley and Dublin. A bit of fresh air past Santa Rita Road. Moving pretty smooth through Livermore. Slowing down between Vasco Road and Grantline Road. A bit more commute traffic continuing eastbound 580 over the Altamont Pass. No active accidents to report, just some commute traffic for the Tuesday drive. Westbound 580, currently moving pretty smooth, not seeing any accidents or delays to report. Northbound 680, slow and stretches out of Fremont over the Sunol grade. That'll free up at the Highway 84 split. We've still got an accident on the shoulder at Andrade Road, but completely to the side there, not blocking any lanes. As we continue through the Tuesday drive, last time we checked in, I had reports of a ladder in the left-hand lane at southbound 680 at Andrade Road. That's been cleared to the shoulder, no longer seeing any brake lights, southbound 680. Northbound 680, slow in Pleasanton between Sunol Boulevard and Stone Ridge Drive. Also sluggish traffic through Danville into Walnut Creek. Some of your typical brake lights as we continue through the Tuesday drive. That's your hometown traffic. I'm Lyle Glass.
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0: Really nice spring-like week going on the rest of the week. Today's high only in the upper 60s, tomorrow low 70s, and it's going to be like that through Saturday. If you're graduating Friday or Saturday, it's going to be perfect graduation weather, not going to be too hot. Same thing for Sunday, although it's warming up to about 80 degrees in Pleasanton on Sunday.
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6: Hometown traffic update.
7: Good afternoon. Eastbound 580, slow traffic and stretches out of Castro Valley into Dublin. Some fresh air past Santa Rita Road. Looking all right through Livermore, but slowing back down, headed out of Livermore over the Altamont Pass. Sluggish traffic eastbound 580 from before 1st Street until around Grant Line Road. Your typical commute traffic as we roll through the Tuesday drive. No accidents are currently being reported for any of that traffic this afternoon. Westbound 580 currently moving pretty smooth. Eastbound 205, a little bit of traffic out of Tracy before Interstate 5. Otherwise, actually looking pretty good. 205 for the Tuesday drive. Northbound 680, slow traffic and stretches out of Fremont. Over the Sunol grade, fresh air past the Highway 84 split. You will see another stretch of brake lights in Pleasanton between Sunol Boulevard and Stone Ridge Drive. More of your typical brake lights. No accidents are currently being reported for the northbound 680 traffic. Had an earlier incident reported at Andrade Road, but that has completely cleared as we continue through the drive. That's your hometown traffic. I'm Lyle Glass.
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0: Good afternoon. Eastbound 580, still some slow traffic into Castro Valley into Dublin. Slow in stretches from the 238 connector until around Fallon Road. A breath of fresh air. Slowing back down eastbound 580 between North Livermore Avenue and Grant Line Road as you're continuing over the Altamont Pass. No active accidents to report. Some steady commute traffic for the Tuesday drive. Westbound 580, also seeing some brake lights popping up in Dublin between Santa Rita Road and the 680 connector. More of your typical brake lights as we continue through the drive. No active accidents to report. 205 looking pretty good in both directions through Tracy. I do see a little bit of slowing eastbound 205 right before the Interstate 5 connector. Northbound 680, you'll have some slow traffic and stretches through Fremont over the Sunol grade until the Highway 84 split. Some fresh air past that, but slowing back down in Pleasanton. Northbound 680 between Sunol Boulevard and Stone Ridge Drive. Also sluggish traffic through Danville into Walnut Creek. Some of your typical pockets of brake lights as we continue through the drive. No accidents are currently being reported for those chunks of slowing. That's your hometown traffic. I'm Lyle Glass.
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I had a really nice, relaxing three-day weekend. I hope you did as well. One of the highlights was checking out The Mandalorian with Grogu. I love Star Wars. But what it reiterated to me was that stormtroopers are just useless.

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We got your back with today's best mix. 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
17: Good afternoon. Eastbound 580, still slow traffic out of Castro Valley. Before the top of the Dublin grade, slowing back down in Dublin between Foothill Road and Santa Rita Road. Some slow commute traffic rolling through the Tuesday drive. Also seeing brake lights eastbound 580 between North Livermore Avenue and Grant Line Road. Working your way out of Livermore over the Altamont Pass. More commute traffic this afternoon. No accidents are currently being reported. As you're working your way eastbound 580. Westbound 580 is moving pretty smooth. A little chunk of brake lights past the 680 connector, freeing up right around Foothill Road. Just a small pocket of slowing at that Dublin interchange. 205 looking pretty good in both directions. Northbound 680 moving slow out of Fremont over the Sunol grade. Some fresh air past the Highway 84 split. Slow in Pleasanton between Sunol Boulevard and Stone Ridge Drive. Sluggish traffic through Danville into Walnut Creek. Some of your typical brake lights as we continue through the Tuesday drive. No accidents are being reported for those chunks of brake lights. That's your hometown traffic. I'm Lyle Glass.
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